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1: Good morning. Recovery efforts are ramping up in Cape Breton after a slow-moving storm dumped more than 200 millimeters of rain on some areas, causing flooding and widespread damage. Public Works Minister Fred Tilley tells CTV that hundreds of provincial employees and local contractors are working to restore the entirety of Cape Breton Island's road network within the coming days. Emergency Management Minister Kim Maslam posted on social media yesterday that she's been on the ground in Cape Breton the past 2 days to see some of the damage firsthand and the hard work that's underway. The storm prompted a state of emergency in the municipalities of Inverness, Richmond, and Victoria on Saturday. Richmond County District RCMP said the body of a 46-year-old woman was recovered Saturday afternoon, adding that the death is not considered suspicious. Police say she was reported missing after her vehicle was found parked near her residence on the far side of a flooded bridge. Maslin and Premier Tim Houston offered condolences to the victim's loved ones. Meanwhile, the Strait Regional Center for Education announced last night that all school buildings in Richmond County and Inverness County will be closed today. SRCE says the closure will allow time for further assessment of road conditions and completion of necessary repairs. Classes are also canceled at Tamarack Education Center and Strait Area Education Recreation Center. Classes are on as usual for all schools in Antigonish and Guysborough counties, but there may be impacts to specific bus routes. Today, counter tariffs on $27.6 billion worth of goods coming across the border from the U.S. are paying counter tariffs of between 15 and 50%. About 700 American products are affected, including steel, dairy, and wood products. There are no new talks scheduled between Prime Minister Mark Carney and President Donald Trump. American cabinet members were busy hitting TV news shows the past few days with more threats against Canada, including retaliation for the counter tariffs. President Trump also had a frenzied flurry of posts on his Truth Social website, including specific threats to ban the sales of Bombardier jets in the U.S. Meanwhile, the Prime Minister issued a Labor Day message on social media yesterday to honor the workers who have built our country and celebrate the proud history of organized labor in Canada. Carney said for generations, unions have made our economy stronger and our country fairer. They have fought for better pay, safer workplaces, pensions, benefits, and paid leave, ensuring that prosperity and opportunity are shared among the many. In sports, the Blue Jays lost 6-5 to the A's last night. Toronto remains a game back of Cleveland for the final AL wildcard spot after the Guardians lost 6-4 to Baltimore. Boston beat the Angels 5-2 and the Yankees were off yesterday. Week 14 in the CFL wrapped up with the Labor Day Classics as Toronto beat Hamilton 37-22 and Edmonton downed Calgary 38-28. And the MHL preseason wrapped up last night as Amherst doubled up Pictou County 4-2. Now you're up to date. I'm James Faulkner.
2: Cat Country forecast clouds today. We'll see a high of 18. Showers in the forecast for us overnight tonight. Gusty winds and a low 10. Mainly sunny for tomorrow and 16 and showers expected Thursday. At 6:04, it's 8.
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Wildcat Country 99.5, Sully Burrows and Put It On Me. 6:10, good morning. It's Cat Country Mornings with Amanda. Yeah, I'm not loving these dark mornings. We do have a chance of showers, might see a sunny break here and there, but for the most part today, we'll see some clouds and a high around 18 degrees. Have you turned the heat on yet? We actually broke down and did that yesterday. Just a damp after all of the rain that we had over the weekend. So, yeah, waking up this morning, 8 degrees. Are you loving the cooler temperatures? We're not going to see over 20 degrees this week at all. But we will see some sunshine after all of the rain. And boy, did we ever get a lot of rain over the weekend. We fared better than most parts of the province. We'll check in on totals and more as the morning goes along. It's 6:11. It's Cat Country Mornings. Good morning. It's a Tuesday. Grab that cup of coffee and let's get to it. Here's Kenny Chesney.

Cat Country 99.5 Mackenzie Porter with Owen Ringling. That one's called Coming Home to You. It's 6:17. Good morning, Cat Country mornings. It's a Tuesday. We will see increasing clouds. Might see a sunny break here and there today, and a high only 18 degrees, and we're sitting at 8. As we get the kids up, ready for another day of school, a short week. We won't really have our first official full week until next week, but it's going to be a busy one in the house and probably busy on the roads as well. So give yourself a little bit of extra time as we get set back into routines. Well, the weekend, well, a lot of rain. And, you know, we fared okay compared to most of the province. Recovery efforts ramping up in Cape Breton with that slow-moving storm dumping more than 200 millimeters of rain in some areas, causing flooding and widespread damage and claiming the life of a 46-year-old woman who was recovered Saturday afternoon. James has more details coming up at 6:30 with an information update. And locally, a lot of rain. Just looking at some of the weather stations. Now, these are official stations. There have been more, unofficial numbers. But Upper Stewiacke seeing around 50

0: 50 millimeters of rain, DeBert 51, Parsboro 87.7 millimeters of rain. And if you go into Cape Breton, higher amounts, North River Bridge. Now, this is an unofficial station, 292.6 millimeters of rain. So some devastating totals and losses in Cape Breton. But we'll have more of a detail coming up at 6:30.
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4: Good morning. Residents and communities across Cape Breton have rallied to help each other after severe flooding from a major weekend storm that saw some areas receive more than 200 millimeters of rain. Road washouts have left some people stranded, including along West Bay Road in Richmond County. The storm prompted a state of emergency in the municipalities of Inverness, Richmond, and Victoria on Saturday. Hundreds of provincial employees and local contractors are working to restore the entirety of Cape Breton's road network within the coming days, says Public Works Minister Fred Tilley. Meanwhile, the body of a 46-year-old woman was recovered Saturday afternoon after she was reported missing that morning. Richmond County District RCMP say she was reported missing after her vehicle was found parked near her residence on the far side of a flooded bridge and that the death is not considered suspicious. Prime Minister Mark Carney will hold a cabinet planning forum in Banff later this week to review progress and outline the next actions in the government's economic plan. Cabinet will hear from leading experts on the economy, Indigenous partnerships and global affairs, and double down focus on delivering for Canadians. The Prime Minister's office says the government is building Canada's economic strength at home, diversifying partnerships abroad, and delivering for Canadians, laying the foundations for a stronger, more resilient, and more prosperous Canada, putting affordability at the center of its agenda. It says the government is rapidly diversifying Canada's trade and defense relationships abroad. In the face of serious headwinds, the government says it's not changing course. West Hants RCMP is investigating an incident where a woman was assaulted by an unknown man. Police responded around 1:30 a.m. on Friday to a report of an assault near Lakelands near the intersection of Highway 1 and Coles Road. The RCMP say a woman was flagged down by a man standing near a car that was pulled over with its four-way flashers on. She stopped her vehicle and got out to help the man who shoved her to the ground. Police say she was able to defend herself without sustaining physical injuries, return to her vehicle, and drive away. The man's car is described as a dark small sedan or coupe, possibly a Honda Civic or similar vehicle. He is described as in his 40s, white, and approximately 5'8", with dark facial hair, wearing all black clothes. In sports, the A's scored with the bases loaded in the bottom of the ninth to beat the Blue Jays 6-5. Toronto is a game back of Cleveland for the final AL wildcard spot. Elsewhere in the majors, the Red Sox beat the Angels 5-2, and the Yankees were off. In the CFL, Toronto beat Hamilton 37-22, and Edmonton moved into first place in the West with a 38-28 win over Calgary. And the MHL preseason wrapped up last night as Amherst doubled up Pictou County 4-2. Now you're up to date. I'm James Faulkner.
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6: Cat Country forecast, cloudy today and a high of 18. We'll see showers tonight and a low of 10. Sunshine tomorrow, 16, and more showers on Thursday. At 6:35, it's 8 degrees.
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0: 99.5, long live the night. That's the Rec Laws. It's 6:41. It's Cat Country Mornings with Amanda underneath a cotton candy colored sky. Beautiful outside right now. Looking like it's going to be mainly cloudy today. Might see a little sunny break here and there. Possible showers too as we get through this Tuesday together. And I'd love to know what you were up to this weekend. I know, probably a washout, not a lot of activities probably outside. However, we did manage to mow the lawn yesterday, in between showers. It turned out to be, pretty nice. But it was mostly we hunkered down, watched a couple of movies, and I actually made some muffins. I always tend to like to bake when it's like that. So made some Rice Krispie treats and chocolate chip muffins. So love to know what you were up to, Cat Country 99.5, Truro on socials. Maybe you went to the movies. Lots of folks went to go see Spider-Man Brand New Day again, taking its sixth straight weekend championship at the summer box office as it comes to a close. $23.3 million over the long weekend, bringing it to $923 million US in total. And not sure if it's going to be one of the bigger blockbusters this summer, but looking to be that way. So what were you up to? You can share with us on our socials.
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I ain't saying. Jordan Davis. 6:48. It's Cat Country Mornings with Amanda. Clouds and 8 degrees right now. Here's Tim Hicks on Cat Country.

0: Cat Country 99.5. What a song should do. It's Tim Hicks, 6:52. It's Cat Country Mornings with Amanda. Good morning. 8 degrees. Might see a sunny break here and there. Chance of showers. Just throw it up in the air. See what sticks. 18 degrees is the high today. So, probably need a little bit of a jacket and sweater. I mean, it feels certainly like sweater weather. That's for sure. Let's see what's trending. Elf Cosmetics has launched 3 new pickle-flavored lip balms. I mean, why not? Everybody's getting on the dill pickle trend. Shades and flavors include the Real Dill, Elf Von Dill, and Spicy Little Dill. And the set includes a cucumber-shaped blending sponge. Well, a new survey data ranks grilled cheese as one of the most popular sandwiches ahead of hamburgers. Is a hamburger really a sandwich?
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1: He's a ranch hand in a pinch, man. 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
5: Good morning. Recovery efforts are ramping up in Cape Breton after a slow-moving storm dumped more than 200 millimeters of rain on some areas, causing flooding and widespread damage. Public Works Minister Fred Tilley tells CTV that hundreds of provincial employees and local contractors are working to restore the entirety of Cape Breton Island's road network within the coming days. Emergency Management Minister Kim Maslin posted on social media yesterday that she's been on the ground in Cape Breton the past 2 days to see some of the damage firsthand and the hard work that's underway. The storm prompted a state of emergency in the municipalities of Inverness, Richmond, and Victoria on Saturday. Richmond County District RCMP said the body of a 46-year-old woman was recovered Saturday afternoon, adding that the death is not considered suspicious. Police say she was reported missing after her vehicle was found parked near her residence on the far side of a flooded bridge. Maslin and Premier Tim Houston offered condolences to the victim's loved ones. Meanwhile, the Strait Regional Center for Education announced last night that all school buildings in Richmond County and Inverness County will be closed today. SRCE says the closure will allow time for further assessment of road conditions and completion of necessary repairs. Classes are also canceled at Tamarack Education Center and Strait Area Education Recreation Center. Classes are on as usual for all schools in Antigonish and Guysborough counties, but there may be impacts to specific bus routes. Today, counter tariffs on $27.6 billion worth of goods coming across the border from the U.S. are paying counter tariffs of between 15 and 50%. About 700 American products are affected, including steel, dairy, and wood products. There are no new talks scheduled between Prime Minister Mark Carney and President Donald Trump. American cabinet members were busy hitting TV news shows the past few days with more threats against Canada, including retaliation for the counter tariffs. President Trump also had a frenzied flurry of posts on his Truth Social website, including specific threats to ban the sales of Bombardier jets in the U.S. Meanwhile, the Prime Minister issued a Labor Day message on social media yesterday to honor the workers who have built our country and celebrate the proud history of organized labor in Canada. Carney said for generations, unions have made our economy stronger and our country fairer. They have fought for better pay, safer workplaces, pensions, benefits, and paid leave, ensuring that prosperity and opportunity are shared among the many. In sports, the Blue Jays lost 6-5 to the A's last night. Toronto remains a game back of Cleveland for the final AL wildcard spot after the Guardians lost 6-4 to Baltimore. Boston beat the Angels 5-2 and the Yankees were off yesterday. Week 14 in the CFL wrapped up with the Labor Day Classics as Toronto beat Hamilton 37-22 and Edmonton downed Calgary 38-28. And the MHL preseason wrapped up last night as Amherst doubled up Pictou County 4-2. Now you're up to date. I'm James Faulkner.
6: Cat Country forecast, clouds and 18 today, partly cloudy with a chance of showers tonight, a low of 10. Sunny tomorrow, 16, and showers expected Thursday. 7:05, it's 8 degrees.
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0: Cat Country 99.5. It's Cameron McComb and Kingdom of Fear. It's 7-Eleven. It's Cat Country Mornings with Amanda as kids head off to the school bus this morning. It's a chilly start. We're waiting for the bus. 8 degrees right now on our way to 18. But we are seeing the skies brighten up a little bit this morning. Might see a shower, but probably a pretty slim chance. Do you ever catch yourself having a full-blown conversation with your dog or cat? Well, you're not alone. A new study analyzed over 5,000 snippets of everyday audio from over 240 people and found that participants spoke to pets during around 9.2% of moments when they were observed talking. So a University of Arizona research developed a 30-category system to measure everything from pet nicknames to baby talk to commands, questions and conversations about everyday life. And the biggest surprise was how much people deferred. Some barely spoke to their animals, while others did it constantly. And researchers say those differences could explain why pet ownership appears to boost well-being for some people more than others. I have a full-blown conversation with my pets all the time. I mean, they give great advice. This hour of great music is brought to you by Global Pet Foods, your healthy choice for pets.
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0: 95, it's Luke Combs. It's called Be By You. 719, it's Cat Country Mornings with Amanda and James joining us. Good morning.
1: Good morning.
0: It's cold in here today.
1: It is cold in here this morning.
0: 8 degrees right now on our way to 18. It seems like, you know, you snapped your finger and summer just went, see ya.
1: Yep.
0: I mean, we're still into summer, 22nd.

0: is when fall starts, but man, we're having quite the weather systems. And over the weekend, it was something.
1: It's just crazy. At the house, the my weather station said I got about 50 millimeters of rain, most of that obviously on Friday. That seemed to be about the total for like DeBert and Truro's, checking some of the Environment Canada weather station totals, closer to Parsborough, around 90 millimeters. But certainly nothing compared to what the Eastern Shore and especially Cape Breton saw, the eastern side of Cape Breton. Some of the official totals that came out on Sunday, Inganish Beach, 211 millimeters. Escassoni around 193. Sydney about 180 or 162. Yes. 182. But some of the unofficial weather stations that Environment Canada was putting out there, almost 300 millimeters of rain. I'm not sure where North River Bridge is. I'm assuming it's in that area.
0: Inganish area.
1: Yeah. And South Inganish got to 262 millimeters. And all you saw really from Friday on were just, you know, video and photos of all of these roads that were washed out. I was just telling you off air, I have some friends down in West Bay, like the bottom of the Bredour Lakes. And, so that's the road if you're going from Port Hawkesbury to St. Peter's. And their road was washed, West Bay Road washed out on both sides. So they were actually trapped. And I saw a post early this morning from one of the MLAs up there that said that one of the routes had been kind of restored.
0: Yeah.
1: So they were going to be able to kind of get, I don't think they can get all the way out, but at least travel a little bit further along the road. And, you know, I'll say a preemptive hats off to all of the crews and the hundreds of workers that are heading up to Cape Breton for the restoration efforts. And you look at these washouts and it's not like a simple, like your driveway washed out. Like these are culverts that, you know, are a couple of feet in diameter that were just tossed. And, you know, the road is down, or the bottom of it is, you know, 10 feet from the top of the road. Like there's a lot of work. So I mean, as long as they get the culverts back in place, then you're just dumping fill.
0: Right.
1: And thankfully the asphalt plant's still open, so they should be able to repave and get all that done before you know, the plant shuts down. But there's a lot of work across Cape Breton that is going to need to be done.
0: And we'll definitely keep our eyes on the recovery efforts at 7:30.
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1: Okay.
0: She hosted with Luke Bryan and Peyton Manning back in 2024 before she flew solo in 2025 for the first time. So Alan Jackson, you remember that final concert that he did last month? Jackson's Last Call, One More for the Road, the finale at, actually it wasn't last month, it was back in June. How did that happen?
1: A couple of months ago. What happened?
0: At Nashville's Nissan Stadium in June 27th has officially broken a concert record. Now, according to touring data, Jackson's final concert grossed $34.7 million.
1: Yeah, that sounds about right.
0: Yeah, making it the highest grossing single concert in history. Now, the average ticket price, now this was American, of course, was over $600. And 56,000 were sold over that.
1: Of course.
0: So the show is going to be airing later this year on NBC. And once we get a date on that, we'll let you know.
1: Looking forward to it.
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3: Good morning. Residents and communities across Cape Breton have rallied to help each other after severe flooding from a major weekend storm that saw some areas receive more than 200 millimeters of rain. Road washouts have left some people stranded, including along West Bay Road in Richmond County. The storm prompted a state of emergency in the municipalities of Inverness, Richmond, and Victoria on Saturday. Hundreds of provincial employees and local contractors are working to restore the entirety of Cape Breton's road network within the coming days, says Public Works Minister Fred Tilley. Meanwhile, the body of a 46-year-old woman was recovered Saturday afternoon after she was reported missing that morning. Richmond County District RCMP say she was reported missing after her vehicle was found parked near her residence on the far side of a flooded bridge and that the death is not considered suspicious. Prime Minister Mark Carney will hold a cabinet planning forum in Banff later this week to review progress and outline the next actions in the government's economic plan. Cabinet will hear from leading experts on the economy, Indigenous partnerships and global affairs, and double down focus on delivering for Canadians. The Prime Minister's office says the government is building Canada's economic strength at home, diversifying partnerships abroad, and delivering for Canadians, laying the foundations for a stronger, more resilient, and more prosperous Canada, putting affordability at the center of its agenda. It says the government is rapidly diversifying Canada's trade and defense relationships abroad. In the face of serious headwinds, the government says it's not changing course. West Hants RCMP is investigating an incident where a woman was assaulted by an unknown man. Police responded around 1:30 a.m. on Friday to a report of an assault near Lakelands near the intersection of Highway 1 and Coles Road. The RCMP say a woman was flagged down by a man standing near a car that was pulled over with its four-way flashers on. She stopped her vehicle and got out to help the man, who shoved her to the ground. Police say she was able to defend herself without sustaining physical injuries, return to her vehicle, and drive away. The man's car is described as a dark small sedan or coupe, possibly a Honda Civic or similar vehicle. He is described as in his 40s, white, and approximately 5'8", with dark facial hair, wearing all black clothes. In sports, the A's scored with the bases loaded in the bottom of the ninth to beat the Blue Jays 6-5. Toronto is a game back of Cleveland for the final AL wildcard spot. Elsewhere in the majors, the Red Sox beat the Angels 5-2, and the Yankees were off. In the CFL, Toronto beat Hamilton 37-22, and Edmonton moved into first place in the West with a 38-28 win over Calgary. And the MHL preseason wrapped up last night as Amherst doubled up Pictou County 4-2. Now you're up to date. I'm James Faulkner.
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6: Cat Country forecast. Clouds and 18 degrees today. We'll see clouds and showers tonight, a low of 10. Mainly sunny for us tomorrow in 16 and more showers on Thursday. At 7:33, it's 8 degrees.
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0: Cat Country 99.5. It's Brock Phillips and something else. Good morning. It's Cat Country Mornings. Tuesday, 8 degrees. We've got a little bit of sun out there right now, but for the most part, clouds, sunny breaks, might even see a chance of a shower. And that will continue into tonight. We've got a high of 18 degrees. Not going to be getting too warm this week, 18 to 20 degrees. The high, definitely a shift in those temperatures for sure. CatCountry99.5.com for the Vogue Optical Web Poll. You can take part in that today. And we've got details on our socials about a big 50-50. So the Colchester Food Network and Third Place Transition House are doing a shared hope 50-50 raffle. And when you buy a ticket, you're not just playing for a chance to win some cash. You're helping to provide essential programs for food security and supporting survivors of intimate partner violence right here in our community. So two great charities, one stronger community, and you will definitely help make a difference. Ticket prices, one for five, three for 10, 20 for 20, or 100 for 50 bucks. And the first first draw is going to be happening tomorrow. So you have a chance to get in on this week's draw, and they'll be doing the draw every second Wednesday. So there is a raffle box link, and we'll have it set up through our socials after 8 o'clock.
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0: Cat Country 99.5, the Hunter Brothers. That one's called Lost. It's 7:48. It's Cat Country Mornings with Amanda. Good morning. Yeah, it's a little chillier. Definitely want those heated seats on and heated steering wheels if you have them in your vehicle. We've got some sunshine today and 18 degrees. Definitely a lot nicer than it was over the long Labor Day weekend. Lots of rain here in the area and more so in Cape Breton, and a local state of emergency was issued there over the weekend. So we'll have an update with James coming up at 8 o'clock. 8:10 we have Life by the Numbers.
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4: Good morning. Recovery efforts are ramping up in Cape Breton after a slow-moving storm dumped more than 200 millimeters of rain on some areas, causing flooding and widespread damage. Public Works Minister Fred Tilley tells CTV that hundreds of provincial employees and local contractors are working to restore the entirety of Cape Breton Island's road network within the coming days. Emergency Management Minister Kim Maslin posted on social media yesterday that she's been on the ground in Cape Breton the past 2 days to see some of the damage firsthand and the hard work that's underway. The storm prompted a state of emergency in the municipalities of Inverness, Richmond, and Victoria on Saturday. Richmond County District RCMP said the body of a 46-year-old woman was recovered Saturday afternoon, adding that the death is not considered suspicious. Police say she was reported missing after her vehicle was found parked near her residence on the far side of a flooded bridge. Maslin and Premier Tim Houston offered condolences to the victim's loved ones. Meanwhile, the Strait Regional Center for Education announced last night that all school buildings in Richmond County and Inverness County will be closed today. SRCE says the closure will allow time for further assessment of road conditions and completion of necessary repairs. Classes are also canceled at Tamarack Education Center and Strait Area Education Recreation Center. Classes are on as usual for all schools in Antigonish and Guysborough counties, but there may be impacts to specific bus routes. Today, counter tariffs on $27.6 billion worth of goods coming across the border from the U.S. are paying counter tariffs of between 15 and 50%. About 700 American products are affected, including steel, dairy, and wood products. There are no new talks scheduled between Prime Minister Mark Carney and President Donald Trump. American cabinet members were busy hitting TV news shows the past few days with more threats against Canada, including retaliation for the counter tariffs. President Trump also had a frenzied flurry of posts on his Truth Social website, including specific threats to ban the sales of Bombardier jets in the U.S. Meanwhile, the Prime Minister issued a Labor Day message on social media yesterday to honor the workers who have built our country and celebrate the proud history of organized labor in Canada. Carney said for generations, unions have made our economy stronger and our country fairer. They have fought for better pay, safer workplaces, pensions, benefits, and paid leave, ensuring that prosperity and opportunity are shared among the many. In sports, the Blue Jays lost 6-5 to the A's last night. Toronto remains a game back of Cleveland for the final AL wildcard spot after the Guardians lost 6-4 to Baltimore. Boston beat the Angels 5-2 and the Yankees were off yesterday. Week 14 in the CFL wrapped up with the Labor Day Classics as Toronto beat Hamilton 37-22 and Edmonton downed Calgary 38-28. And the MHL preseason wrapped up last night as Amherst doubled up Pictou County 4-2. Now you're up to date. I'm James Faulkner.
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6: Cat Country forecast, clouds today and 18. We'll see showers tonight and a low down to 10. Mainly sunny for us tomorrow and 16 and showers on Thursday. It's warming up. It's 11 at 8:03.
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0: Cat Country 99.5 James Barker Band and Lawn Chair Lazy. It's 8:09. It's Cat Country Mornings with Amanda. Good morning. 11 degrees right now. We've got a little bit of sun peeking through, and we'll see a high around 18 degrees as you head off to work, school, traffic. Yeah, starting to get amped up a little bit. 902-897-9950. That's the talk or text line. That is open if you have anything that's slowing you down, spot any traffic troubles. Just give us a shout or a text, of course, hands-free. Let's have a look at life by the numbers. Statistical look at the people that we are, the things that we do. Through the process of evaporation, condensation, and precipitation, all water on Earth is millions of years old. Stop signs were yellow, from the 1920s until the 1950s. The largest school in the world in terms of students is the City of Montessori School in Lucknow, India. Has more than 65,000 students and over 5,000 staff. Children aren't required to start school in Finland until they turn 7. In Bangladesh, there are more than 100 boat schools. That's kind of neat. And if you're average, you talk to yourself 22 times during your commute to work.
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0: 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It's 8:17 Cat Country Mornings with Amanda. Good morning. Cloudy. Well, we might see some sunny breaks here and there and a high around 18 degrees. We're sitting at 11 right now and we're getting set for another round of Lions Club Radio Bingo tonight right here on Cat Country 99.5. 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
1: Good morning. Residents and communities across Cape Breton have rallied to help each other after severe flooding from a major weekend storm that saw some areas receive more than 200 millimeters of rain. Road washouts have left some people stranded, including along West Bay Road in Richmond County. The storm prompted a state of emergency in the municipalities of Inverness, Richmond, and Victoria on Saturday. Hundreds of provincial employees and local contractors are working to restore the entirety of Cape Breton's road network within the coming days, says Public Works Minister Fred Tilley. Meanwhile, the body of a 46-year-old woman was recovered Saturday afternoon after she was reported missing that morning. Richmond County District RCMP say she was reported missing after her vehicle was found parked near her residence on the far side of a flooded bridge and that the death is not considered suspicious. Prime Minister Mark Carney will hold a cabinet planning forum in Banff later this week to review progress and outline the next actions in the government's economic plan. Cabinet will hear from leading experts on the economy, Indigenous partnerships and global affairs, and double down focus on delivering for Canadians. The Prime Minister's office says the government is building Canada's economic strength at home, diversifying partnerships abroad, and delivering for Canadians, laying the foundations for a stronger, more resilient, and more prosperous Canada, putting affordability at the center of its agenda. It says the government is rapidly diversifying Canada's trade and defense relationships abroad. In the face of serious headwinds, the government says it's not changing course. West Hants RCMP is investigating an incident where a woman was assaulted by an unknown man. Police responded around 1:30 a.m. on Friday to a report of an assault near Lakelands near the intersection of Highway 1 and Coles Road. The RCMP say a woman was flagged down by a man standing near a car that was pulled over with its four-way flashers on. She stopped her vehicle and got out to help the man, who shoved her to the ground. Police say she was able to defend herself without sustaining physical injuries, return to her vehicle, and drive away. The man's car is described as a dark small sedan or coupe, possibly a Honda Civic or similar vehicle. He is described as in his 40s, white, and approximately 5'8", with dark facial hair, wearing all black clothes. In sports, the A's scored with the bases loaded in the bottom of the ninth to beat the Blue Jays 6-5. Toronto is a game back of Cleveland for the final AL wildcard spot. Elsewhere in the majors, the Red Sox beat the Angels 5-2, and the Yankees were off. In the CFL, Toronto beat Hamilton 37-22, and Edmonton moved into first place in the West with a 38-28 win over Calgary. And the MHL preseason wrapped up last night as Amherst doubled up Pictou County 4-2. Now you're up to date. I'm James Faulkner.
2: Cat Country forecast, mainly cloudy and a chance of showers this morning. We'll see a high 18, showers tonight and a low down to 10. Mainly sunny for us tomorrow and 16 and showers Thursday. It's 11 at 8:33.
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0: Cat Country 99.5. It's Aaron Goodvin, and you are 8:39 Cat Country Mornings with Amanda. Good morning. 11 degrees. We'll see some showers possible this morning, high around 18. If you spot anything that's slowing you down this morning, lots of traffic out right now. 902-897-9950 as you head into the office. I know a lot of you are going to be talking about the weather that we had this weekend, and maybe you took rain gauges, and we've got some totals from around the province and in our area as well. And, you know, the official stations, they come out with theirs. Stewiacke around 51 millimeters. Same with DeBert as well, close to 52 millimeters. If you go across the bay to Parsborough, 87.7 millimeters of rain. And of course, you know, those are the official stations, but if you, you know, have your own little gauge, it's different where you go. And some of the unofficial stations in Cape Breton, who got hit the worst over the weekend, North River Bridge, and I'm sure that's near the Inganish area, just about 300 millimeters of rain over the weekend, and recovery efforts are ramping up in Cape Breton after that slow-moving system causing floods and so much damage. Emergency management minister posted on social media that they are on the ground in Cape Breton the last 2 days, and they have been seeing some of the damage firsthand. And it also prompted a state of emergency in municipalities of Inverness, Richmond, and Victoria on Saturday. And sad news as well, they recovered a body of a 46-year-old woman Saturday afternoon. So we'll keep our eyes on the developments that's going on in Cape Breton. And if you have any totals as well for rainfall, you can definitely share it with us at Cat Country 99.5 Truro on Facebook.
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0: Wildcat Country, 99.5 at Zach Top, and South of Sanity. 8:49, Cat Country Mornings with Amanda, heading in to 9 a.m. And we have, well, the 90s at 9 coming up. 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

0: Cat Country 99.5, wrapping up your 90s at 9 this morning. Sawyer Brown and Some Girls Do. It's Cat Country Mornings with Amanda. We'll have another edition of the 90s at 9 tomorrow as we look at entertainment history. 60 years ago today, Star Trek premieres on NBC, starring William Shatner and Leonard Nimoy. 40 years ago, The Oprah Winfrey Show makes its national debut. It ran through 2011. 32 years ago today, newlyweds Michael Jackson and Lisa Marie Presley, billed as the King of Pop and the Princess of Rock and Roll, opened the 11th MTV Video Music Awards with an awkward kiss. 9 years ago today, Troy Gentry of Montgomery Gentry dies at the age of 50 in a helicopter crash en route to a gig in Medford, New Jersey. And 23 years ago, to celebrate the release of his new album, Reality, David Bowie performs the first interactive concert broadcast to 21 theaters across the UK and allowing him to take requests through microphones connected to the internet. And that's entertainment history.
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0: Cat Country 99.5. It's Nate Holler and Thought About You. It's Cat Country Mornings. Good morning. My name is Amanda. And, well, guys may not be biologically programmed for the legendary dad sneeze. And there's a reason that their achoos sound like they're bringing down the house. Now, according to experts, sneeze volume depends on things like lung size, respiratory muscles, and the anatomy of your nose, mouth, and throat. And guys generally have larger lungs and airwaves, can make their sneezes more forceful. But behavior apparently plays a role as well. Some guys simply open their mouths wider and just let it rip. While social expectations may have taught us ladies to keep our involuntary outbursts a little more discreet. Well, in some cases, but lately I've been letting them rip.
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6: Here's your latest Environment Canada weather forecast. Cloudy today with wind from the northwest gusting to 40 and a high of 18. Partly cloudy tonight with a chance of showers, wind from the northwest gusting to 40 and a low of 10. And mainly sunny tomorrow with increasing cloud late in the afternoon and a high of 16.
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0: Cat Country 99.5 Straight Line. That's Keith Urban, and that wraps it up for me. Thanks so much for hanging out. As we remember, Queen Elizabeth II, 4 years ago today, she passed away at Balmoral Castle after ruling for 70 years as the UK's longest-serving monarch at the age of 96. King Charles III inherits the throne, and next year, well, we'll be seeing him on our $20 bills.
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10: Here's your latest Environment Canada weather forecast. Cloudy today with wind from the northwest gusting to 40 and a high of 18. Partly cloudy tonight with a chance of showers. Wind from the northwest gusting to 40 and a low of 10. And mainly sunny tomorrow with increasing cloud late in the afternoon and a high of 16.
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9: Latest Environment Canada forecast for Truro. Those showers wrapping up through the afternoon. Staying cloudy, scattered showers possible after that. Northwesterly gusting to 40 and a high of 18. A partly cloudy sky through tonight. Maybe a shower too early evening. Overnight low of 10. It's a sunny start to tomorrow. Increasing cloudiness late afternoon and 16 on Thursday. Showers, mix of sun and cloud Friday.
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9: Latest Environment Canada forecast for Truro. Those showers wrapping up through the afternoon. Staying cloudy, scattered showers possible after that. Northwesterly gusting to 40 and a high of 18. A partly cloudy sky through tonight. Maybe a shower too early evening. Overnight low of 10. It's a sunny start to tomorrow. Increasing cloudiness late afternoon and 16 on Thursday. Showers, mix of sun and cloud Friday.
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day, Potts Farm was a place to go. 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King and the Can and the Marlboro Man. Jack and Jim were a few good men. 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Y'all ain't listening to more dirt.

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6: Latest Environment Canada forecast for Truro. Those showers wrapping up through the afternoon. Staying cloudy, scattered showers possible after that. Northwesterly gusting to 40 and a high of 18. A partly cloudy sky through tonight. Maybe a shower too early evening. Overnight low of 10. It's a sunny start to tomorrow. Increasing cloudiness late afternoon and 16 on Thursday. Showers, mix of sun and cloud Friday.
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Cat Country 99.5 on the other side of the majority of rain. Still some showers in the forecast today, though we did see a bit of sun early this morning. That was a nice little bonus. Even got a little last night. Was out with the dogs about 10 o'clock. Saw the stars. Skies have cleared off. May get some sunshine back in the forecast tomorrow, the way things are looking right now.

0: Cat Country 99.5 is this. Is the week we will definitely rethink some things now that we're settling into September. Labor Day is done. First and foremost, do we need to adjust the back-to-school schedule, the wake-up time, the homework time? We'll find out this week.
1: She don't know a brave from a buccaneer, a firestone from a good year, and I don't care.

0: Cat Country 99.5. It's Greg in this afternoon. Is CN finally telling us they do have plans for the old bridge that goes between Salmon River and Trow down by the 80 Group building? It is set to be demolished. They closed the thing years ago because it wasn't safe anymore. The East End Crossroad Bridge, the technical name for it. And they said, yeah, it's not safe, so we're going to close it. And then nothing. Then apparently, amongst all the other things last week with CN, they snuck in the news that starting October 14th, they're going to start tearing the thing down. They're hoping to have it done by December, early December. And I guess at some point, this part's still pretty big, they're going to design and build something new. At some point, no specifics on that part, though, but the demolition, I guess, is supposed to start in the middle of October.
1: Big news! Lotto Max's top jackpots have increased to
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The year of Ella Langley continues. Last I checked, 5 songs charting right now feature Ella Langley. This is one of the latest. 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

0: Bearcat Country 99.5 as hockey season is back again. The Truro Junior A Bearcats kick off their regular season games this week. Home opener Friday, 7 o'clock. The West Kent Steamers in town for the Bearcats game this coming Friday. And the senior Bearcats announcing their home game scheduled for their season. Their first home game will be October the 10th. If you want to get in on either of those teams and cheer them on this season.
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5: Latest Environment Canada forecast for Truro. Those showers wrapping up through the afternoon. Staying cloudy, scattered showers possible after that. Northwesterly gusting to 40 and a high of 18. A partly cloudy sky through tonight. Maybe a shower or two early evening. Overnight low of 10. It's a sunny start to tomorrow. Increasing cloudiness late afternoon and 16 on Thursday. Showers, mix of sun and cloud Friday.
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Cat Country 99.5. Was a little worried this weekend I may lose my boots when I was out doing some of the outdoor chores this weekend. Couple instances where my foot started to come out of the boots and the boot was planted firmly in the mud. Luckily, got it back in, readjusted, got free. I mean, it's not that big of a deal, all things considered, but still it's not something you want to have to deal with. Muddy socks? No thanks. Kenny Chesney now.

0: Cat Country 99.5. Let's consider today the reminder to go back and finish reading that book you may have set down before summer. It is World Literacy Day. That's more pointed at myself. Maybe you too. I had a book I was given for Christmas by my daughters. I got about 2/3 of the way through it. Set it down, I think, in like May and haven't touched it since. Gotta go finish that.
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Cat Country 99.5 with Maddie and Tay, Girl in a Country Song. We're trying to get in our head today. It's Tuesday. Today is Tuesday, not Monday. But that means Lions Club Radio Bingo is on tonight at 7 o'clock. 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

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It is happening. Luke Combs and Luke Bryan teaming up for a new song on Luke Bryan's album called Finders Keepers. We get the whole thing on the 18th.

0: 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First one goes tomorrow. 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You go to rafflebox.ca. They can get them through there. It's $5 per ticket and your chance to win with this new 50-50 draw supporting both of those great organizations. Coming up tomorrow.
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Cat Country 99.5. Not a bad afternoon now. The showers, they say, have mostly moved out. 16 degrees, almost seeing some sun at times. Almost, at least. The James Barker Band now on Cat Country.

0: Cat Country 99.5. How much do you love your house? On a scale of 1 to 10, what would you rate your house for your needs right now? Turns out most people say 7.5. Not as much love for the house now as when they first got it. Tends to wane after a while. Makes sense. You live there for a bit. You probably made a few adjustments. Probably still have to do some repairs. Probably have to maybe make some changes because the way your life has just progressed. You got some changes going on in your personal life, your financial life, your job life. The average 7.5 rating out of 10 for your house. So where do you rate your house on a scale of 1 to 10? Like, you know, 7, 6.5 probably sounds about right. It's always something to do. Always something to fix.
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5: Latest Environment Canada forecast for Truro. Those showers wrapping up through the afternoon. Staying cloudy, scattered showers possible after that. Northwesterly gusting to 40 and a high of 18. A partly cloudy sky through tonight. Maybe a shower too early evening. Overnight low of 10. It's a sunny start to tomorrow. Increasing cloudiness late afternoon and 16 on Thursday. Showers, mix of sun and cloud Friday.
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Red Paisley sure knows how to write a song, also sure knows how to pick a duet partner. 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

why? How did I get so L-U-C-K-Y? How did I?

0: Cat Country 99.5 with Jade Eagleson and Lucky. Hey, good afternoon. It's Greg. Thanks very much for stopping by and hanging out with us this afternoon. Hope you're having a great Tuesday. Good news, already partway through the week. Only 4 days this week to worry about. How is back to school day again today? Got a couple of days in last week. Back after the long weekend today. Everybody doing okay? Day number 3. Made it through. Got all the seating assignments. Has the homework started to come home yet? Nothing worse than homework on the first couple of days of school. It's terrible.
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3: Well, good afternoon. The Nova Scotia legislature is back in session, and members of the House spent part of the first day by acknowledging the devastation and the loss of life in the weekend storm in Cape Breton. Victoria of the Lakes MLA Diane Timmons.
4: Amidst this devastation, Cape Breton also suffered a profound loss. A 46-year-old woman from Cleveland, Richmond County, lost her life in the flooding.
3: Sydney Member 2 Representative Derek Mombriquet.
5: A loss of life like this is heartbreaking, and my deepest condolences go out to her family, friends, and loved ones.
3: In Cape Breton Center, Whitney Peer, MLA Kendra Coombs.
6: And I want to express my deepest condolences to her family, her friends, and the residents of Richmond.
3: Police have not identified the woman, but say her death is not considered suspicious. Meantime, the MLA for Richmond County says progress in storm recovery is continuing. Trevor Boudreau says power was restored to the few houses without electricity near Roberta along the Bredour Lakes, and residents were able to move cautiously through to Dundee today. The heavy rainfall Friday caused road washouts along West Bay Road, stranding some residents on both sides. Boudreau said last night that those residents can now pass with caution in and out of the impacted area from the St. George's Channel side on through, only through to as far as the major washout on the Roberta side. He also says work is happening in River Bourgeois, where there's been a detour that will hopefully be open soon. There's still a major washout on the side coming from St. Peter's, and that will take some time to fix. In other news today, the province introducing legislation that will reduce red tape and improve government services. The Service Efficiency Act updates more than a dozen existing laws, clarifying responsibilities and removing outdated provisions. The Service Efficiency Minister, Timothy Holman, says the changes will keep laws current while preserving oversight. The bill also renames the Department of Growth and Development to include defense industries, recognizing defense as a strategic economic priority. The government says the changes build on work that has already saved businesses more than $21 million since 2021. Nova Scotia is opening the door to battery storage as an alternative to planned natural gas power plants in Pictou County. Premier Tim Houston wants the province's electricity procurement process broadened to include batteries and other technologies. The province is seeking up to 600 megawatts of fast-acting generation with at least one 300-megawatt facility targeted for 2030. Ontario Energy Company, NRS Tor, is proposing a 150-megawatt battery project at Trenton Industrial Park. The company says the facility could supply power for 4 hours during peak demand. Meantime, NSP has launched a new $500,000 community energy fund to help customers with their power bills. The program will provide matching support up to $300 per eligible customer account. Funding will be distributed in two phases, starting this month and in November. The utility says the program was developed with input from community organizations and members of the Affordable Energy Coalition. Eight groups across the province will help connect customers to the support, including YMCA of Cumberland, Chabucto Connections, Truro Housing Outreach Society, and Welcome Housing in Halifax. NSP says the fund builds on existing community programs to make support more accessible. Well, Canada has officially hit back in the trade war with the U.S. Retaliatory dollar-for-dollar tariffs went into effect just after midnight last night on $28 billion worth of U.S. goods. Prime Minister Mark Carney released a statement this morning reasserting that the trade dispute is about more than just economics.
7: Canada Strong isn't just about withstanding this crisis. It's about coming out of it stronger, more resilient, and more independent than when we started. It's about ensuring that no country can ever hold us hostage and that we can live how we want to live.
3: Carney says Canada has been preparing for such a scenario for the past 18 months and will respond by building faster and continuing the work that's attracted record investment from around the world. The Prime Minister's approval rating has jumped 11 points to 62%, according to Angus Reid Institute. The nonprofit says the boost comes after most Canadians supported Carney's decision to walk away from U.S. trade talks last month. But Canadians remain divided over the country's bargaining power. 3 in 10 say Canada is in a strong negotiating position, while 34% describe it as weak. And the survey finds 73% of Canadians, 3 in 4, say the country should refuse difficult concessions, even if it worsens trade relations. And a plurality of 41% say Canada should wait until after the U.S. midterms to restart talks. In sports and baseball, the Blue Jays one game behind Cleveland for the final AL wildcard spot, visiting the Athletics. The Guardians play the Orioles, Red Sox host the Angels at Fenway, and the Yankees host the Rockies in the Bronx. Now you're up to date. I'm Sheldon McLeod.
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10: Latest forecast from Environment Canada calling for mostly cloud as we head through the evening and overnight. We'll see a little bit of showers possible as well before it clears out before the morning. High of 9 degrees. Mainly sunny for tomorrow with a high of 16. Some cloud tomorrow evening. Again, maybe some showers. Rain back on Thursday with a high of 20. Friday, sun and cloud and 16 degrees. It is 16 degrees in Truro at 4:06.
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Cat Country 99.5 with Lainey Wilson announcing over the weekend she will be returning as the host for the CMA Awards in November. The 60th CMA Awards, going to be a big one, set to go on November the 18th.

0: Cat Country 99.5. All my exes from Lauren Elena and Chase Matthews. Wouldn't that be a focus group you would not want to ever hear the results of? Get all your exes together to talk about you. That would just be bad. That would not be pleasant. Sorry to bring that thought into your Tuesday.
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That is Bourbon. How you doing, Greg, in for this afternoon? Rounding Tuesday with Luke Combs now. Ain't No Love in Oklahoma. 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

0: Cat Country 99.5 exhibition season isn't over yet. It continues tomorrow. The new one begins, the Picto North Colchester exhibition, set to go down in Picto starting tomorrow. The 4-H stuff through much of the day. 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
6: Now, Cat Country weather.
0: Mainly cloudy for the evening. May see some showers. It all clears up overnight, though. Lows of 9 degrees. Mainly sun in the forecast for tomorrow. Highs of 16. May see some showers tomorrow night. Rain continues into Thursday. Highs of 20. Friday, sun and cloud and a high of 16 degrees. It is 16 this afternoon in Truro.
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0: 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A big show in Halifax on November the 28th. Tickets for that still available, by the way, if you want to get those. I started to think of the base price is $45. So pretty good ticket price. 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
3: Well, good afternoon. Politicians are back to work with the fall sitting of the House of Assembly. Nova Scotia tabling legislation today that will lower the weekly overtime threshold from 48 hours to 44 and ensure workers keep the tips they earn. Labor Minister Nolan Young says the changes will put more money in workers' pockets and strengthen workplace protections. Now, the amendments also expand overtime eligibility to voluntary extra hours and gives government new tools to recover unpaid wages. Overtime and tip rules take effect April 1st of next year, according to the Department of Labor, Skills and Immigration. The Nova Scotia Federation of Labor and the Restaurant Association of Nova Scotia are both in support of the measures. A report looking at bringing high occupancy vehicle lanes to the Halifax area is expected soon, according to the Transportation Minister. Fred Tilley says the specific study of HOV lanes is separate from the wider look into traffic congestion and HRM. Tilley told reporters government continues to work on bus rapid transit, something he calls a medium to long term goal.
4: It's not something that we can change overnight. You know, there would be construction, there'd be work to do to make those lanes, so we have to make sure that we do it right.
3: Province and HRM are spending more than $60 million to buy properties along a stretch of Roby Street, planning to widen the roadway to make room for bus lanes. That process is expected to be completed by this coming fall. Also, the House Environmental Advocacy Group says it's put together the largest petition in Nova Scotia's history, calling on the province to reinstate a ban on uranium exploration and mining. The Canadian Association of Physicians for the Environment says opposition MLAs are to table another 2,000 signatures today, bringing the total count to 10,652. The provincial government repealed a ban on uranium activities last year. Dr. Catherine Servin says disturbing uranium deposits can release radioactive elements into the water and the air, pointing to studies showing harmful effects, particularly during pregnancy and to young children. As the legislative session opens, Liberals are demanding the Houston government explain how it plans to protect workers and industries from higher costs as new tariffs take effect. Interim Liberal leader Ian Rankin says the province has a $50 million contingency fund for economic pressures, but has not explained how it will use the money. The Liberals also plan to introduce bills aimed at lowering grocery costs. Rankin says the proposals would remove the provincial HST from groceries, ban practices he calls anti-competitive, and support independent grocers. The fall sitting of the legislature got underway today. Canada's retaliatory tariffs on more than $28 billion worth of U.S. goods also went into effect today. The dollar-for-dollar tariffs counter the industries targeted by the U.S. tariffs, while also taking aim at industries in key U.S. states ahead of the upcoming American midterm elections. Prime Minister Mark Carney released a lengthy video statement this morning saying Canada would emerge stronger.
5: We have everything we need to pivot and prosper. That pivot will come at a cost. There's always a cost to action, but it doesn't come close to the cost of standing still. This is about who we are as Canadians. It's about our livelihoods and the country we leave to our kids.
3: Carney says Canada will double down on the work already being done to build, reduce interprovincial trade barriers, and to attract new investment from around the world. Nova Scotia party leaders and members took time to remember the passing of three prominent political figures since the last sitting of the legislature. They honored former Premier Dr. John Hamm, former PC MLA and Cabinet Minister Rolly Thornhill, and former federal MP Elmer McKay. All three were remembered fondly for their time as public servants, as elected officials during their lifetimes. Dr. Hamm passed away at the age of 88. Rolly Thornhill was 90, and Elmer McKay was 89. All three passed away in July. In sports and baseball, the Blue Jays, a game behind Cleveland for the final AL wildcard spot, are visiting the Athletics today. Guardians play the Orioles. Red Sox host the Angels at Fenway. The Yankees host the Rockies in the Bronx. Now you're up to date. I'm Sheldon McLeod.
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8: Mostly cloud as we head in through this evening. Slight chance of showers as well. It all clears off overnight. Lows of 9 degrees. Tomorrow, a mainly sunny day for us. Not overly warm. 16 for the high. Some cloud back in tomorrow night. May see some showers. Periods of rain back into the forecast on Thursday with a high of 20. And then Friday, some sun, some cloud, and 16 degrees for the high. It is 16 degrees as you start to drive home tonight.
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0: Cat Country 99.5. We got some news over the, what do they call it? The East End Crossroad Bridge, the bridge that goes by Eddy Group there over the train tracks. It's been closed for what, 3+ years now? They did a safety inspection years ago, said, yeah, this isn't really safe. We're going to close it down. And then nothing happened. It just sat there. And we're all wondering, what are they going to do with it? Well, I guess amongst all the CN contact over the train derailment last week, they've also just sneakily snuck out there that the folks at CN are planning on dismantling the East End Crossroad Bridge starting this fall. The tentative date is supposed to start around October 14th. They're hoping to have it all removed by early December, but they didn't provide any details or plans for replacement at this point. I guess they say they're going to at some point. I mean, it's already been 3 years, and they're just taking it down now. Should we take bets on how long it's going to take for it to be rebuilt?
1: 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Lotto Max's top jackpots have increased to $90 million. 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

Cat Country 99.5, new from Dustin Lynch that is called Easy to Love. It's Greg in on the Cat Country Drive Home with Kane Brown. This is Woman.

0: Cat Country 99.5. It's Greg in this afternoon. Be sure to join the fans in the stands this week. Home opener for the Truro Junior A Bearcats Friday night, 7 o'clock at the Rath Eastlink Community Center. The West Kent Steamers in town for the first game of the season on home territory on Friday. Another game, by the way, on Saturday this weekend is too. So a nice doubleheader back-to-back in town with the Bearcats beginning their regular season this week.
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6: Latest Environment Canada forecast for Truro, mainly cloudy with a chance of showers through the early evening and then clearing. Expecting a light wind through the overnight and 9 degrees. Mainly sunny for Wednesday and 16. Increasing cloudiness for Wednesday evening and a 60% chance of showers through the overnight. Holding it steady at 15. Thursday, it's periods of rain and 20. Chance of showers Thursday night and sun and cloud Friday.
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0: 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A lot of people have been trying to take the influence of Dolly Parton over the last couple of weeks and kind of include it more into their everyday life, their everyday way of being and thinking. One thing you can do also ties in today with Literacy Day. It's International Literacy Day, so a great chance to remind you to do some more reading. Of course, Dolly Parton was big into reading, launched the Imagination Library for kids that are 5 and under to get a book in the mail every single month to help them learn to read, get interested in the story. So you can find out more about that through the Imagination Library website, or just go to the Truro Library. They're a great source. A lot of great kids section books in there too. And they've always got programs and stuff on the go. So maybe check some of those out in honor of Literacy Day happening right now.
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If I go missing, no one's going to know where to find me because I'm usually just one of three places. If I'm not any of those three places, good luck. I'm gone. Take my

0: 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It's one of those songs that I always have the wrong words pop into my head. Specifically this line in the song.
1: Pretty sure they called a hearse outside.
0: So it's pretty sure they called a hearse outside.
1: Pretty sure they called a hearse outside.
0: But I always think in my brain that she's saying, pretty sure they called her Southside.
1: Pretty sure they called a hearse outside.
0: But I don't know what that actually means. What would happen if you called somebody Southside? Does that actually mean anything? I don't think so. Just my brain not getting the lyrics right. Continually. Even though I know they're wrong, that's still what pops into my head every single time.
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9: Latest Environment Canada forecast for Truro, mainly cloudy with a chance of showers through the early evening and then clearing. Expecting a light wind through the overnight and 9 degrees. Mainly sunny for Wednesday and 16. Increasing cloudiness for Wednesday evening and a 60% chance of showers through the overnight. Holding it steady at 15. Thursday, it's periods of rain and 20. Chance of showers Thursday night and sun and cloud Friday.
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0: What are you watching tonight on TV? Couple of new things to check out. A new series on Netflix. It's a cartoon, but it's for adults, not meant for the kids. It's called Dang. There's two, let's call them dysfunctional grown-up adult kids that get a visit from their sister who decides she's going to move in with them in New York City. Could be a little on the raunchy side from the trailer I've seen. So just a heads up on that one. Also new on Netflix, Untold, Mr. T, I Pity the Fool, the new documentary all about Mr. T on Netflix, available today. And if you want something a bit more mindless, dramatic, The Real Housewives of New York City, the new season, premieres tonight on TV2.
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0: This is Lions Club Radio Bingo on Cat Country 99.5. We'll feature six games during this broadcast. Six games with six different card colors and six chances to win. Game one is blue. Game two is orange. Game three is the mini jackpot game on the green cards. Game four is yellow. Game five is red. And game six is the jackpot game on the gray cards. The Lions Club radio hotline number is 1-877-897-9950. That's 1-877-897-9950. Upon discrepancy of the cards or numbers called, the Lions Club card numbers will be upheld. 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
1: Yes, welcome to Cat Country 99.5 and another round of Lions Club Radio Bingo. My name is Mitch. I'm going to be your bingo caller for tonight. Got the River John Lions Club in tonight, down to the Truro Lions Club on Prince Street. We've got Brian, Joan, and Liz from River John. Darlene, Vesta, and Beth from Truro, they're all helping out behind the scenes. At the Lions Club, I'm here in the Cat Country studio. We're connected through a video link so I can see Brian, who has the ball machine tonight. The licensee is required to announce that the first player to call in a winning card may not necessarily be a prize winner. The player determined to have completed the predetermined pattern in the least amount of numbers called shall be determined to be the winner. The licensee is required to keep the phone lines open the minimum of 30 minutes after the last game is closed. Now, the series being played tonight is Series B. Again, Series B is what we're playing tonight. All names announced during the broadcast, they are possible winners and will be called back at the end of tonight's bingo broadcast to confirm that you've won and how to get your winning check. And Amanda will read the confirmed winners around 9:40 tomorrow morning right here on Cat Country 99.5. All those balls are present and accounted for, so Brian, you may as well get the machine fired up and we'll get things going here. The mini jackpot tonight, $450. The full card jackpot is $1,100 tonight. Now, before we start the game, the first ball out, that, of course, will be your Looney Ball. $15,000 still up for grabs with the Looney Pot tonight. And the ball that you can win that $15,000 on tonight is 063. 063. Again, that is your Looney Ball for tonight, 063. Win on that, you could win $15,000, which is still, of course, has been up for grabs for a while now. The building pot is right now sitting at $4,929. So, of course, 063 will go back into the machine. No Looney Ball, of course, for Game 6 tonight. All right, let's get right to it and play Lions Club Radio Bingo Game 1. Game 1 is on the blue card. One line or four corners for $100. And your first ball, 070. 070. That's 070. I-21. I-21. That's I-21. O-67. O-67. That's O-67. B-4. B-4. That's B-4. G-60. G-60. That's G-60. G-56. G-56. That's G56. Okay, and looks like we have a possible winner, so keep those cars close by. Just in case we have to come back to it, a reminder, the Truro District Lions Club, they have their paint night coming up on September 14th, so I guess we're just less than a week or so from that now. And still got room for a couple more people if they want to come take part. So $35 per person. All supplies are included. I guess that's this coming Monday night. And you can take home your own rendition of it's a whimsical garden gnome painting. And they need a minimum of 10 registrants to make this happen. So there's still some room left. If anybody wants to come take part, you can register by emailing Vesta_777@hotmail.com. You can reach out to her through the other Facebook group as well. They'll have the cash canteen available as well. Again, that's the paint night with Sandra McDonald this coming Monday, September 14th, at the Truro and District Lions Club. We'll make sure we do, in fact, have a winner. And if so, we'll move on to game two. It's Lions Club Radio Bingo on Cat Country 99.5.

Okay, welcome back to Lions Club Radio Bingo on CAC Country 99.5, and one possible winner there from Game 1, so we're going to move right along to Game 2. Game 2, this one is on the orange card, one line or four corners for $100. First ball out of the machine, 061. 061. That's 061. I-19. I-19. That's I-19. I-17. Again, that's I-17. B-13. B-13. That's B-13. N-33. N-33. That's N-33. I-27. I-27. That's I-27. B-9. B-9. That's B-9. N-40. N-40. That's N-40. O-70. O-70. That's O-70. G-46. G-46. That's G-46. Okay, looks like we have a possible winner there. But again, keep your cards close by just in case we do have to come back to the game. Just a heads up, the Truro District Lions Club, they have a haunted house coming up. And they're looking for old Halloween decorations. So if you got any kicking around the house that you're not using anymore, they would love to have them. And you can reach out to Vesta with the Truro District Lions Club. Again, her email is vesta_777@hotmail.com. And you can arrange to drop off decorations or treats
by October 26th. Yeah, they'll even take treats as well if you have anything you want to donate to the haunted house. But really looking for some decorations. So I'm sure you probably have some maybe in your closet that you haven't used in years that you would like to maybe part ways with, and they would certainly love to have them. If we do have a winner, we'll move on to Game 3. 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

Welcome back to Lions Club Radio Bingo on Cat Country 99.5. And yes, one possible winner there on game two. So we're going to move on to game three, which is on the green curve. This is the mini jackpot game. One line or four corners in six balls or less for the mini jackpot of $450. And if more than six balls are called, we will play for the consolation of $100, and another $50 will be added to next Tuesday's mini jackpot. All right, here we go. Your first ball out of the machine. N34. That's N34. I-23. That's I-23. G-48. G-48. That's G-48. N-37. N-37. That's N-37. O-71. That's O-71. I-24. I-24. That's I-24. B-3. B-3. That's B-3. B-11. B-11. That's B-11. B-5. That's B-5. G-56. G-56. That's G-56. B-2. B-2.
That's B2. O74. O74. That's O74. Okay, looks like we have a possible winner there on game three, so we're just going to pause for a moment. Truro District Lions Club, they have some 45s coming up on September 21st, starting on September 21st, I should say, at 7 o'clock. It is $5 per person. 50-50 will be sold. The canteen will be open. The coffee and tea, of course, as well. So, yes, September 21st at 7 o'clock for an evening of 45. So you can make sure you come on by for that on September 21st. If we have winner, then we'll move on to game four. Lions Club Radio Bingo with River John Lions Club tonight on Cat Country 99.5.

All right, welcome back to Lions Club Radio Bingo on Cat Country 99.5. Sorry about the wait. We had five possible winners there tonight, so congratulations to all the potential winners there. Of course, they'll be phoned back later on to confirm that they won at the end of the broadcast for tonight. But yeah, that was the holdup there. Had a lot of the phones were quite busy there the last few minutes. So that means we're moving right along to Game 4, which is on the yellow card. One line or four corners for $100. And your first ball is G48. G48. That's G48. G57. G57. That's G57. N44. That's N44. O75. O75. That's O75. O66. O66. That's O66. B4. B4. That's B4. G51.

That's G51. N42. That's N42. N31. N31. That's N31. N38. N38. That's N38. All right, looks like we have a possible winner there. So again, keep your cards close by just in case we have to come back to it. In conjunction with the 45s happening every Monday night starting on the 21st, they're also going to have Crib starting on Monday the 21st as well. That's September 21st of this month. 7:30, doors open at 7, $8 per person. Bring a friend with you. They'll have the canteen available. Cash only, of course. But yeah, if you want to come by for Crib Night starting on Monday, September 21st, down at the Truro District Lions Club at 1100 Prince Street in Truro. All right, we'll resume with Game 5. Hopefully, maybe, we'll find out here. Lions Club Radio Bingo with the River John Lions Club on Cat Country.

Welcome back to Lions Club Radio Bingo on CAC Country 99.5. And looks like we have two possible winners there from Game 4. So we're going to move on to Game 5. Game 5, which is on the red card, one line or four corners for $100. First ball is B6. B6. That's B6. N42. O69. O69. That's O69. G59. That's G59. B1. B1. That's B1. N45. That's N45. B14. B14. That's B14. G60. G60. Again, that's G60. O62. That's O62. All right, looks like we have a possible winner. Again, keep your cards close by just in case. And if we do have a winner, we'll move on to our final game of the night, the full card jackpot. Lions Club Radio Bingo with River John Lions Club tonight on CAC Country 99.5.

Welcome back to Lions Club Radio Bingo on Cat Country 99.5. Couple possible winners there on Game 5. So we're going to move on to our final game of the night, Game 6, which is the full card jackpot on the gray card. $1,100 up for grabs in 55 numbers or less. No loony pot on this one. All right, here we go. Your first ball out of the machine is I-22. That's I-22. I-17. I-17. Again, that's I-17. I-25. I-25. That's I-25. G-49. G-49. That's G-49. I-28. I-28. That's I-28. N-45. N-45. That's N-45. B-8. B-8. That's B-8. O-62. O-62. That's O-62. O-70. O-70. That's O-70. Your 10th ball, G-58. G-58. That's G-58. O-65. O-65. That's O-65. I-27. I-27. That's I-27.
I-26. I-26. That's I-26. G-53. G-53. That's G-53. O-64. O-64. N-36. N-36. That's N-36. G-59. G-59. That's G-59. G-51. G-51. That's G-51. B-7. B-7. That's B-7. Your 20th ball is B-5. B-5. Again, that's B-5. G-50. G-50. That's G-50. O-73. O-73. That's O-73. I-24. I-24. That's I-24. I-18. I-18. That's I-18. B-15. B-15.
That's B15. O66. O66. That's O66. N39. N39. That's N39. G46. G46. That's G46. G55. G55. That's G55. Your 30th ball, N31. N31. That's N31. I21. I21. That's I21. O72. That's O72. G60. G60. G60. O63. O63. That's O63. N32. N32. That's N32. G56. G56. That's G56. B6. B6.
That's B6. N43. That's N43. B4. B4. That's B4. Your 40th ball, G47. G47. That's G47. I-30. That's I-30. B-10. B-10. That's B-10. G-54. G-54. That's G-54. N-42. N-42. That's N-42. N-40. N-40. That's N-40. I-16. I-16. That's I-16. I-29. I-29. That's I-29. N-41. N-41. That's N-41. O-75. O-75. That's O-75. Your 50th ball is B-1.
B1. That's B1. N37. That's N37. O67. O67. That's O67. N34. N34. That's N34. O69. O69. That's O69. Your 55th ball, O68. O68. That's O68. Okay, it looks like we don't have a winner yet, so we'll just keep going now for the $250 consolation. Next ball is B2. B2. That's B2. B12. That's B12. G57. G57. That's G57. I-23. I-23. I-23. All right, looks like we have a possible winner. Again, keep your cards close by. You just never know. Might have to come back to it. And if we do, in fact, have a winner, then that'll wrap up things for tonight. We'll resume in just a moment. Lions Club Radio Bingo on Cat Country 99.5.

0: All right, welcome back to Lions Club Radio Bingo on CAC Country 99.5. And looks like we have one possible winner of the $250 consolation prize. So that'll do it for tonight's edition of Lions Club Radio Bingo. Thanks much, everybody, for playing tonight. A big shout-out to the River John Lions Club, Brian, and Joan, and Liz helping out. And, of course, to Darlene, Vesta, and Beth for helping out behind the scenes as well. Down at the Lions Club on Prince Street. Lots on the go over the next little while. 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And we'll do it all again next Tuesday right here on CAC Country 99.5. 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My name is Mitch. Have an awesome Tuesday night.
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